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9: 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It's 4am. I'm Jake, sorting out your old school and anthems for Wednesday morning. Let's continue now.

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7: Old school and anthems.
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7: History, yeah?
2: History.

Kobe Adonis with Beautiful as well. This is Kiss Tree. It's Wednesday morning. I'm Jake. I got your old school anthem sorted till 6 o'clock. One of the most iconic Kiss Tree dance anthems of all time, right? Out of Italy. Don't sound it, do they? Right, coming up, Martin Garrix. Before that, though, going to change it up a little bit. For Outkast.

0: Martin Garrix and Animals. Absolutely massive, that tune, right? It is Kistry. It's Wednesday morning. Going to continue with some of the greatest old school bangers of all time.
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Freak I'm playing on Kistry Wednesday morning. And now this one. It's for anyone who was out partying last night. And you're up at this time in the morning. Maybe you're still up from last night. Big shout out to you. Yeah. Tell Squad.

0: to 5 a.m. I've got another massive anthem to play you. Justin Timberlake is on very soon. It's Kiss 3.
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0: You're listening to Kiss Tree. It's coming up to 5 a.m. Wednesday morning. I'm Jake with your old school and anthems. Let's continue with Justin Timberlake and Like I Love You.
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2: Something about you. Way I'm looking at you, whatever. Keep looking at me. You're scared now, right? Don't feel me, baby. It's just Justin.

I've been playing a remix of that one on Kiss recently. It's a big 2026 version of that tune, but we keep it original right here on Kistry. And speaking of keeping it original, how big is this? Just stop what you're doing. It's another level.

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0: 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And we've got some incredible mixes lined up for you right here on Kiss 3. Ferry Corsten, I'm going to put him out there. 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

0: 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This is Kistry. I'm Jason at Your Score and Anthems this morning. Although I have been, I'm out of here. Michael is on the way next. 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
5: 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Mr.
7: Q. Okay, next question. 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
7: 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Because 99% of Mr. Q withdrawals are instant. 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
5: Well, fresh guidance on single-sex spaces comes into force across Britain today. It follows a decision from the Supreme Court last year. These updated rules means toilets and changing rooms in places like hospitals and leisure centres must be used according to birth sex. Nora Padilla is from the group Trans Actual and told Kiss this could have a big impact.
6: We're now in a position where every day we as trans people have to make a decision about whether or not we want to continue going about our lives as we always have, but now without legal protection under the law, or if we want to shrink our lives down considerably, pull back from the public realm.
5: Police say that several athletes who've been competing at the Commonwealth Games in Glasgow are unaccounted for. Competitors have started heading home. It's been reported four of Uganda's boxing team are among those missing. We've had an update on a huge knife amnesty. It's come out zombie-style knives, kitchen knives and machetes are among more than 14,500 weapons dropped off in bins in the last year. There are 37 of the drop-off points in London, Greater Manchester and the West Midlands, with new ones now launched in South and West Yorkshire too. And part of the SpaceX rocket expects to crash into the moon later this morning. It was launched 19 months ago and ended up veering towards the moon unintentionally. We're told there is no danger to Earth. Keep up to date with everything Kiss. Just find us on socials. I'm Aileen O'Sullivan. No, keep on running back to you. Non-stop.
7: Ocean. Anthems. Breakfast
2: with Michael.
8: Jake, thank you. Good morning. Just before six is Wednesday. We're here already. I'm Michael sorting out the bangers. I've got JoJo coming up. Come on, throwbacks. We've got loads of those. Starting with Artful Dodger, moving too far.
7: History. Breakfast.

First, I've heard that Eminem is into a kink. Well, I thought it was a kink, first of all, because he's into shoes. That's what I saw, and I was like, what, like, you know, like that? And it's, no, apparently it's just sneakers and stuff, and he's been auctioning 100-plus signed sneakers for Detroit Youth Charity, which is way better than I was thinking, but it's Eminem. You can sort of forgive me for expecting the worst, right? Yeah. Wednesday morning, good morning, JoJo, history.

0: see Calvin Harris looking good, I'm like, man, must be those placenta pills. I'm just using magnesium and Shilajit. 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
2: Hey, it's Hattie. 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

I've mentioned this so many times before about how my love for this song is connected deeply with Ibiza for seeing one of my mates just go off when this tune was on. And Kiss Ibiza is back for the bank holiday. We'll tell you about that later on, no doubt. Paul Johnson, Get Down, History. Good morning. Big up to Noah, Sammy and Jono. They're loving it this morning. Kev the Milkman. There are still Milkmen in 2026. Big up, Kev. Shout out to Nikki, Donna and Kim as well. Up early, loving the bangers. 0333 21 55 55.

0: this time yesterday, wasn't it, that we were talking about the swingers place that's available to be bought? Well, Tinder's shaking up the dating scene. There's now a double dating feature. And it's it's like, would you really trust your friend on a date? And it's not about trusting my friend for me. It's that my riz only works when the boys aren't around to watch it. Because there are things that I would say on a date where I'm like, you look so cute. And if the boys heard it, I'd never live that down.
1: 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History Breakfast. With Channel 4. Somehow, the least professional workplace on TV keeps catching bad guys. 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

0: Mon and Jax Jones. I got you. Kiss 3. Wednesday morning, we need to start locking in for Friday now, taking it seriously if you want this money.
1: Kiss 3.
0: Upgrade your summer. It's the way I'm just like this money. I'm so flippant with it these days because we're so used to giving away incredible mega amounts of money. That doesn't change, by the way. It's still over £500,000 that we're giving away this week. £550,000 tax-free can be in your bank account this Friday night. So you can start getting spending this weekend and maybe don't go to work on Monday. I'm just saying, all right? It's over £500,000 that you can win on Friday. You need to get in the draw, though. Easiest way in is always sending a text, the word cash, to 64100. 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You'll find phone entry details and all the rules for that network competition there. 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
1: 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History Breakfast with Channel 4. 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
1: This is History.
6: Well, from today, places like toilets and changing rooms have got to be used according to biological sex. The government says these rules, which follow a Supreme Court ruling last year, give organisations a clear legal framework. Campaigners, though, claim there is a risk of trans people being excluded from public life. Nora Padilla is from Transactual.
18: We know we're going to see the impacts for years to come in trans people's ability to access healthcare, but also to just engage with their communities, to go to a women's writing workshop, also just be able to use the bathroom in peace.
6: Police have told us several athletes who'd been competing at the Commonwealth Games in Glasgow are unaccounted for. Competitors have started heading home now. It's been reported four of Uganda's boxing team are among those missing. Zombie-style knives, kitchen knives and machetes are among more than 14,500 weapons that have been dropped off in a government-backed amnesty bins since July last year. The policing minister is telling us that every time a knife is surrendered, communities around the country are made a little bit safer. And we're told there is no danger to Earth as part of a SpaceX rocket expected to crash into the moon shortly. It unintentionally veered off course after launching 19 months ago. Keep up to date with everything KISS. Just find us on socials. I'm Aileen O'Sullivan.
18: Also just be able to use the bathroom in peace.
6: Police have told us several athletes who'd been competing at the Commonwealth Games in Glasgow are unaccounted for. Competitors have started heading home now. It's been reported four of Uganda's

0: months ago. Keep up to date with everything KISS. Just find us on socials. I'm Aileen O'Sullivan.
1: KISS 3. Non-stop, old school and anthems. KISS 3 Breakfast with Michael.
2: History. Good morning. Just before 7 o'clock, you're in KISS 3. Old school and anthems. I'm Michael sorting them out. 0-3-3-3-21-55-55. How are you doing this morning? You all right? I got fragments.

0: it as well. However, that's not the case for everyone. From Metro.
1: Moment Cinema is forced to evacuate Spider-Man screening over, quote, rancid fart.
0: Amazing. There are supposed to be a lot of mutants involved.

0: who I have never heard of outside of that song in any context whatsoever. I've got an image in my head of what they look like. I'm not going to talk about it. That's Movie Body. It's Kistery. Shout out to Chris the plumber, who's installing a new boiler in a school this morning. The room is 40 degrees. Send help! He hasn't said to which school it is, so I can't send help. I'm sorry, Chris. Mark, Jenna and Ollie as well. They're on a road trip to Cornwall for a work conference. Maybe a bit of beach time while you're there as well. Maybe. 0333 21 55 55. Get us on WhatsApp. Pitbull counting. 1, 2, 3, 4. Next.
1: 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Turns out the end of civilization comes with excellent broadband. 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

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Good morning. From 9 o'clock every weekday, I know that's ages away right now, but we go back to 1 year of Kiss's history, and the song that I'm playing next is from that year, so I thought, I may as well tell you what's coming up on the class song today. Come on! And you're like, what? What time is it right now? We're going to get on. Tim Deluxe, It Just Won't Do. Big Brother's New Flow. And Shy FX, T-Power. Shake Your Body. All of those coming up after 9 this morning, which I know is a long way away. But that's what the class of's going to sound like, all right? A whole hour of 2002 coming up after 9. And you got like 3 minutes of 2002 now with Nori Nothing. Kiss.

0: How many of you used to sing this back in the day, but ultimately ended up with a scrub? Get in touch on WhatsApp 0333 3315555. Not just for that, for anything, whatever's going on today. Hey, not today, but in a few weeks' time, we've got the bank holiday weekend. You know, the August bank holiday weekend on this network is all about Ibiza. 3 Mobile presents Kiss Ibiza. On Kistry as well, we're going to be celebrating the soundtrack that made Ibiza famous. On Friday and Saturday, from 7 p.m, Steve Smart is going to be dropping nothing but the biggest and best Ibiza classics that made the island famous. We've got live performances from Groove Armada, Paul Oakenfold, Ferry Corsten, Alex Gordino, and loads more. And I've seen the flyer for it on social media. You may have seen it as well. 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
1: Hello, can't go on without you.
0: It's like Scooby-Doo singing. I love it. Kiss Through Breakfast. Good morning. Silly Billy Award.
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0: Goes to Sean Carrington from Wigan in Greater Manchester. You may have seen the pictures during the World Cup. He got a tattoo of England World Cup champions of the trophy on his leg for 2026. Obviously, it didn't go that way. So rather than have the tattoo removed or anything like that, or have tattooed underneath, I was a bit premature with this. Aren't I an idiot? He's put "just joking" underneath it.
1: No, not
0: boring.
1: So
0: boring.

0: 9 PM till I come on Kistery. That is the best music video I know of, where a chicken explodes at the end of it. I don't know of any other music video where a chicken explodes at the end of it. We're going to do some research. We'll ask AI or something. Find out.
1: Kistery.
0: Your summer. I actually think that if you win Make Me a Winner on Friday this week, that you'll have more of a budget than ATB had for the music video for 9 PM till I come. There we go. Did you hear last week's winner?
2: No way. When I overheard it upstairs, I thought there'd been a death.
0: Luckily, there wasn't. It was just winning huge money. That was why all the panic and screaming was happening last week, all right? Do you want to be the panicky, screaming one?
3: Oh, my God!
0: 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I was getting too excited about Make Me a Winner. That was my problem. The word cash to 64100. 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You'll find phone entry details and all the rules for this network competition there. Lines close at 5 PM on Friday. We'll make a phone call shortly after line shut. Just answer that call. And you will win 550 grand tax-free and paid straight into your account after the call. So you will be able to start spending it this weekend and you may not have to go to work on Monday. All of that is down to you, all right? The word cash to 64100 or makemeawinner.co.uk. Good luck.
1: 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Yeah. Kistery Breakfast. With Channel 4. Some sessions uncover childhood trauma. 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
16: Well, fresh guidance on single-sex spaces comes into force cross-breaking.
3: Britain today. It follows a decision from the Supreme Court last year. These updated rules mean that toilets and changing rooms in places like hospitals and leisure centres must be used according to birth sex. Nora Padilla is from the group Transactual and told KISS this could have a big impact.
12: We're now in a position where every day we as trans people have to make a decision about whether or not we want to continue going about our lives as we always have, but now without legal protection under the law, or if we want to shrink our lives down considerably, pull back from the public realm.
3: Such as the continuing this morning for a teenage boy last seen in the sea off the coast of Yorkshire. The 13-year-old had got into difficulty while swimming at Hornsey. Police say that several athletes who've been competing at the Commonwealth Games in Glasgow are unaccounted for. Competitors have started heading home. It's been reported four of Uganda's boxing team are among those missing. And it's reported that celebrity blogger Perez Hilton has been taken to hospital after viewers watching a live stream on his TikTok called the police. They were concerned for his mental health after he appeared to have hurt himself at his home in Miami. Keep up to date with everything KISS. Just find us on socials. I'm Aileen O'Sullivan.

0: Eileen, thank you. Good morning. Just before 8, you're on Kiss Story from Kiss. Rained yesterday in London. It was weird. Only for like 5 seconds, though. Today, it's looking like it's a little bit cooler today. Mid-20s in Manchester as well.
1: Unaccounted for. Competitors have started heading home. It's been reported 4 of Uganda's boxing team are among those missing. And it's reported that celebrity blogger Perez Hilton has been taken

0: It's history. Good morning. We've all seen Bear Grylls do survival tips. I've seen him drink his own urine out of the corpse of a snake. So when Bear Grylls says he's got survival tips for us, I'm worried.
1: I'm going to pick all the little bits of nuts out of this bear poo, wash them off and eat them. Okay, come on then. Let's do this.
0: What is wrong with that guy, man? Honestly. If you want nuts, just buy a Snickers or something. That guy's never eaten normally, I'm sure of it.

0: Charlie. I don't know if you actually wanted me to say that on the radio, but don't WhatsApp it if you don't want me to. 0333 21 55 55. It's just it. Next.
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Baby D, Let Me Be Your Fantasy, who joined us for Kissed You on Blackheath this year. Save this date. It's a long way away. Saturday 24th of July 2020

0: You're both those things, Alex and Kermit. Big up to you this morning. Calvin as well. Happy Wednesday hump day. That's not what they say, but that's okay.
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0: never get tired of it. Darude, Sandstorm, Kistery.
1: I saw a video yesterday that was like, does this newborn baby say all right, bruv? I was like, it's a newborn baby. It can't say all right, bruv. No, it absolutely did. Say all right, bruv. Go on, do that on a voice note. 0 double.

0: history. Upgrade your summer. Do you want to win a huge amount of money on the biggest competition in radio? I knew you would. I will. Producer's already looking at me like, oh God, he's got that button now, hasn't he? I will try and use it with restraint. But I'm making no promises. But this Friday, right, we're giving away 550 grand. Over £500,000 can be in your bank account on Friday night. What is the first thing that you're buying? Obviously, it's a takeaway, because that always ends up being the thing, right? We'll give away bazillions of pounds. What's the first thing you bought? I got a pizza and a kebab. And I love that. I love that. So if you want to do that this Friday and then go and buy your dream house and have a nice holiday and sort your family out and do all that other stuff, that's all good. Get in the draw before anything else, all right? 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
6: This is History.
7: But from today, places like toilets and changing rooms have got to be used according to biological sex. The government says these rules, which follow a Supreme Court ruling last year, give organisations a clear legal framework. Campaigners, though, claim that there's a risk of trans people being excluded from public life. Nora Padilla is from Transactual.
8: We know we're going to see the impacts for years to come in trans people's ability to access healthcare, but also into just engage with their communities, to go to a women's writing workshop, also just be able to use the bathroom in peace.
7: Amanda has been charged in connection with the death of a 9-year-old girl in Angus. She was found seriously injured at an industrial estate in Arbroath on Monday. A huge search is continuing in Hornsey off the coast of Yorkshire. It's after a 13-year-old boy got into difficulty while swimming there last night. And it's reported the celebrity blogger Perez Hilton's been taken to hospital after fans raised concerns about his behaviour during a live stream on TikTok. The platform eventually put a stop to it. Lots of people who saw it, though, say it was disturbing and heartbreaking. Keep up to date with everything KISS. Just find us on social. I'm Aileen O'Sullivan.
9: It's still real. The class of.
10: 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Just before 9 o'clock, and at this time every weekday, we go back to 1 year, a different one every day. It's the class of 2002 today, and we're starting with Fat Joe.
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those most years, to be honest. This was the Tobey Maguire version. It originally nearly didn't get made. Critics thought it was going to fail miserably. And it didn't. And the ones currently don't either. Obviously, the latest Spider-Man film came out last week and it's already breaking records. Do you remember the

0: made it seem like I was doing it. I wasn't doing it. Missy Elliott, Work It, the class of 2002 on Kistry, a great year for music. No, not this one, not this one, no. We got the Ketchup song that year. And I was listening to this going, what are they singing about, though? Not ketchup, it turns out. It's about a guy called Diego's walking down the street dancing rumba, wearing a turquoise suit. He goes into a packed nightclub, possessed by the rhythm. And he asks his DJ to play his favourite song, and he sings the lyrics badly, and that's what comes out, apparently. So nothing to do with ketchup is the bottom line of that. Sorry to disappoint you. More from 2002 playing next. Loving it.
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Eminem was dominating 2002 with The Eminem Show, became the best-selling album of the year. Obviously, the shaved head and the blonde hair look that he had. Every time I see a person wearing that now, I'm like, Eminem. 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

0: not only soundtracking it with the music that was playing in 2002, but you will have definitely heard that in 2002 as well. The Nokia brick that was indestructible, the 3310 was out that year. More next. 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

watched this video loads back in the day. I was 19. And you know it was hot. You can tell it was hot because Redman was just barking. Christina Aguilera, Redman, Dirty. The class of 2002 on Kistery. Most normal people who weren't horny 19-year-olds, though, were watching other things on TV. Top Gear returns that year. We also got I'm a Celebrity, Get Me Out of Here. It started in 2002 and it's been on air every year since. Kind of tired of it. We met Simon Cowell for the first time as well after he launched Pop Idol. And it's been weird on the class off this week because yesterday we had a whole session where we were talking about Elton John. This is Elvis Presley with JXL. A little less conversation. A little less conversation, a little more action.

0: the class of 2002, Miss Dynamite. And the outro's just playing nicely, and then the producer got bored randomly and added this. What is that? I don't know what that is. It's Kistory 2002, worth the reload. It'll be on Rayo in about 20 minutes. All of the ones we've done in the last month are there now. You can reload them, whatever you want. We've got a different year of Kiss's history tomorrow morning from 9 o'clock. Kistory breakfast back from 6. I'll catch you for some of that, probably. Hattie's up next. She's got bangers from Basement Jacks, Usher and Sonny. Cool, coming up. Down.
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1: 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Others uncover killers. 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
12: Well, new guidance from today means places like toilets and changing rooms now have to be used according to your biological sex. The government says this makes things clearer for organisations, but campaigners say they're worried there's a risk of excluding trans people from public life. A man has been charged in connection with the death of a nine-year-old girl in Angus in Scotland. She was found seriously injured at an industrial estate in Arbroath just after midnight on Monday. Searches are continuing this morning for a teenage boy who was last seen in the sea off the coast of Yorkshire. The 13-year-old had got into difficulty while swimming at Hornsey. And it's been reported celebrity blogger Perez Hilton has been taken to hospital after viewers watching a live stream on his TikTok called the police. They were concerned for his mental health after he appeared to have hurt himself at his home in Miami. Keep up to date with everything Kiss. Just find us on socials. I'm Aileen O'Sullivan.

Back in 92 when that was released, Snap, Rhythm is a Dancer. Everyone was wearing like flannel shirts, ripped jeans. Unless, of course, you were a toddler like me at the time. Yeah, I'm not letting you think I'm older than I actually am. And it was all about Seinfeld and Beverly Hills 90210 on TV, which now just feels so like retro, doesn't it? It's Kistry, Hattie with you. Don't forget, if you've got a smart speaker, get us on it dead easy. Just ask it to play Kistry or get us via the Rayo app. Check us out on the move. Look.

0: is Waves. I'm Hattie, and let's have a little midweek check-in. 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
11: We about to run it up. 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
2: Old school and anthems.
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12: Yo, man.
13: Yo.
12: Open up, man.
13: Yo, what do you want, man?
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13: You made her catch you?
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12: 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I don't know what to do.
13: Said it wasn't you.

If you missed Kistry on Blackheath, well, you missed out on seeing Todd Terry live. Kevin Little was there. Sweet Female Attitude Damage, DJ Luck and MC Neek, so many more. 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Lock it in the diary.

Jason Derulo, The Other Side. So on Friday, how do you fancy winning 550 grand? History. Upgrade your summer. Well, of course you do. What are you waiting for? Get your number entered right now. All you need to be doing is texting the word cash to 64100. 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It's guaranteed that someone will be winning it. And it's tax-free as well. You do need to be over 18. 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That's where you'll find the phone entry details and all the rules for this network competition. Lines will close at 5pm on Friday and then someone will win every single last penny. You've just got to be picking up the phone. That 550 grand is all yours in your account straight after the call. If you fancy it, in your account for you to do whatever you want with, get involved by texting cash to 64100.

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0: best mate. It actually got to the point, right, we were laughing so hard, even at the points where it wasn't actually like meant to be funny. Because you know, once you just get the fits of giggles, like you do when you're at school at the back of the classroom, people had to tell us to shut up. We nearly got kicked out of the cinema just because we were giggling so much. Well, the good news is it has officially been confirmed that the Inbetweeners boys have signed up for a reunion. This means surely they're going to like have kids by now. They're going to have receding hairlines. And we can look forward to more iconic lines from the film like this.
1: Just ride back. On holiday in Spain one year, me and my mate took a pedalo out and we went to Africa.
0: Well, apparently it's coming to Netflix rather than Channel 4. I'm so buzzed for it. Let's do this garage anthem for you now on Kiss Street. I took a lady with a sexiness. Take a little time. Got to impress. I'm the MC. He's a DJ. Nevertheless.

0: Best 1000 history on. It's Hattie with you Wednesday morning. And if you haven't yet got your number entered for Make Me a Winner, there is an insane amount of cash lined up to be paid out this Friday. 550 grand. It's up for the taking. Could be landing in your account before the weekend's here. I'll have all the details for you in a bit, and we'll do some Dr. Dre and Snoop Dogg next.
1: Yeah. Mornings with Subway.
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back in the year 2000 when everyone thought the Millennium Bug was going to wipe us all out. Well, good job it didn't, I suppose, for loads of reasons. Dr. Dre and Snoop Dogg put this out that year. Make history

Kanye with Neo. It's closer. I'm going to get on some Timbaland for you in a bit. Did you see? He performed at a festival, right? One of his tracks with Nelly Furtado, and this happened. Yeah, so that's Timbaland in the background. That's him. That's all he does for the entire performance of the track. I mean, to be fair to the guy, he doesn't miss a beat. In tune. Every time. What an icon.

0: Timbaland on Kiss Tree. Hattie with you. And right now we are giving you the chance to win an unreal summer trip away for you and five mates. It's all thanks to our buddies at Disney Plus, right? A three-night luxury stay in a rural location of your choice with a private chef, dinner at a local restaurant, travel, taxis included, so you can just settle in for the weekend. How good does this sound, right? It's all to celebrate Disney Plus and their range of top shows that you can watch this summer, like The Devil Wears Prada 2, Follow Miranda, Andy and Emily in the brand new sequel that just landed on Disney Plus last week. Or keep up with your favourite comedy series, like Modern Family or Malcolm in the Middle, for a new series to crush through. Watch all these great Hulu shows now exclusively on Disney Plus, where there's a lifetime of great stories. And you can head to the website now for the chance to win the luxury stay away for you and your mates. Keep it Kiss Tree for some platinum in a bit. And we'll do Calvin Harris and John Newman.
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to 50,000 people over the weekend at Hampden Park. The first gig he's done there in like 4 years. And a clip of a steward having a good time has basically gone viral. The best bit about it is the caption just says, "No Scottish stewards, no party." There you go, you know what to expect.

0: when we do tunes like that from House of Pain, you remember how good the early 90s was for hip hop. Jump around. History. Upgrade your summer. So did you hear what happened on Friday in Make Me a Winner? Well, it was Zoe and her partner who bagged the cash.
1: Oh my God, are you kidding? Sorry, I'm shaking. Are you winding me up?
0: How would you react if you won that money? £550,000. 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And here's the best bit. We will transfer it into your account straight after the call. 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

It's Kiss Drew with a bit of City High. I'm Hattie. So when was the last time you went on public transport and thought, you know what? I can't be dealing with this nonsense. I mean, often it's pretty stressful, isn't it? Usually just because somebody else is doing something that gets on your nerves. I can half relate to that. But have you seen these stacking airplane seats that are in development at the moment? They haven't been confirmed that it's going to be an actual thing, but basically it's passengers on two levels. Like, you can sit above somebody else, which... I'm not sure I can do it, but it does mean you get more leg room and essentially means that the seats in front can recline without disturbing the person behind, which beats the previous experience I had on a plane when the guy in front of me decided to put his seat back without asking me and red wine all over my grey joggers.

0: There aren't many instrumental tracks that we play on Kistery, but when we do, they're good. And when I say good, I mean absolutely phenomenal, like that from Robert Miles' Children. Hattie Vidya, and I've got all the details on Friday's Make Me a Winner. 550 grand could all be yours. I'll tell you how in a bit.
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12: All right, it's Hattie with you. History rolling out the red carpet for the old school and anthems as per. Let's do this from T.

afternoon. Had tea with you. Some Estelle on the way after Mystique, right, who are back in September for a one-off show in London to celebrate the 25th anniversary of their debut album. Are you going to be there? I mean, I'm going to be down the front fangirling, singing all the words to every tune, including this.

0: like Eurodance, isn't it? Well, getting us in the mood for what is going down at this August bank holiday, right? All of your favourite KISS stations are taking over Ibiza, the world's biggest party island. It is going to go off. And on KISSTRY, we are bringing the old school Ibiza anthems to you, right? 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You can check out all the details at playkisstory.com. Roger Sanchez on the way for you next.
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Justin Timberlake, because I don't mean the real Justin Timberlake. It's not actually him. It's a cardboard cutout version of him. And it's going viral because it's just being passed around from like people's flats and coffee shops and places of work just to bring a little extra joy and make people feel less lonely. Just hanging out with JT. Why not?

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Kistory. Upgrade your summer. So at this point in the month, the 5th of August, how is your bank balance looking? Well, August always feels like a long month, doesn't it? It's just because it's summer and you want to be out, like, spending money, doing all the fun things and not getting the FOMO. Like, when people ask you, can you come and do this? Do you want to go there? How about... And you're like, I'm a bit skint, to be honest. Well, 550 grand, you could do all of the things, couldn't you? You could go to a festival last minute this summer. You could go on a summer holiday that you've not been able to afford. You could buy a new house, a new car, literally whatever you want. 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Lines will close at 5 p.m. on Friday, and then someone, hopefully you, will be winning all of it. Just answer your phone. It could not be any more straightforward. 550 grand is then all yours in your account straight after the call. Do it right now before it's too late. Cash to 64100.

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1: History.

You know what? If you've always wanted to see Pussycat Dolls live, well, good news. They have a tour happening this autumn in September, October. 9 dates up and down at the UK. Who knows? Busta Rhymes might even turn up. The likelihood of it, I don't know. But unless you go, you won't know. It's Tony Braxton now.

0: for the day. Nice one for having us on. I'll be back tomorrow morning from 10 a.m. But sit tight, because Ellie is on the way. She's got all the details on how 550 grand could all be yours on Friday. You do not want to miss out on that. Keep it Kiss Street for some Kevin Little and Nelly on the way in a bit.
1: Yeah. Keep it Kiss all day with Subway.
2: 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The one you didn't see coming, but now you've got it on repeat. And it soundtracks your summer. Every link up, late night, last minute plan.

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believe maintaining friendships is hard work. I'm going to be real with you. I couldn't agree more. 55% of people in a recent poll have said being a good friend takes more effort than it used to. I am exhausted just saying that line, mate. Do you know what my favourite kind of friendships are? The ones where you barely speak and then when you do, it feels like no time has passed at all. You know exactly who that friend is. In fact, should we all send that person in our lives a message today and just say, thanks for being such a great mate. All right, speak to you again next year. Here's Genuine on Kiss 3.

0: Neo, Miss Independent, which, by the way, is my anthem the week and only the week of getting paid. Every other time of the month, I am Miss Absolutely Dependent. Amy in Manchester says, I'm spending the day repainting my living room today, Ellie. Your tunes are keeping me motivated. Have an amazing day. Aw, that's really cute. Well, I hope that goes well. I've got Daft Punk on the way for you, Amy.
1: 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Slow cooked barbecue pulled pork. Melted.

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Oh, I know you're absolutely loving these tunes, Jay. Says Ellie, I'm listening while driving in between jobs. Nothing beats old school and anthems. Sound like you're about to take my job. Well, listen, on the way, we have got details on how you can win an absolutely whopping £550,000 this coming Friday. Yes, we've upped the money. Stick around so I can get you into the draw. Show is-

0: Bit of Robin S on Kiss 3. Pure Wednesday vibes. Telly with you. Now listen, I don't just give you all your favourite tunes right here. I also get you into the draw to win a whole heap of tax-free cash. This coming Friday, it's £550,000.
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0: 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But please, can you just do me a favour? Don't wait till Friday to play. 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You've got to be over 18. You can enter online. Makemeawinner.co.uk is our website. You'll also find the phone entry details and all the rules for this network competition there too. Lines close 5 p.m. on Friday. You just answer your phone and you'll win £550,000. It gets paid straight into your bank account after the call. So for your chance to win it, send the text right now. This could be your exit strategy. Cash to 64100. Khalees is on the way up next with some serious life advice on Kiss 3.
3: There are two types of drive you can have on the motorway. One that feels like this.
0: Or one that feels
3: 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The difference is just a few little changes. Like giving more space to the car in front or not hogging the middle lane. Because being a little more considerate on the road actually reduces congestion and collisions, which transforms everyone's journey. So we all feel a little less and a lot more.
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I'm going to be real with you. I think I've just secured my Christmas present, right? Because I haven't told my other half this just yet. But every single evening, I put my foot right up in his face and he knows what time it is. It's time to massage my little tootsies, right? But apparently, Nike has launched a massaging shoe that, I kid you not, he will probably buy me just to not have to massage my feet, right? They come with a hefty price tag, though. £186. But get this. The massage runs about 15-minute cycles. It's controlled through the pod itself, through an app, all right? It's got a battery life of about an hour. They heat up, they vibrate and caress your feet. Sold, absolutely sold, mate. Don't tell me anymore. Hope he's listening right now. That's what I'd like for Christmas, please. This deep dish on Kiss 3. Add it to your

0: Run DMC on Kish 3. Just a nice little reminder that you might not be able to crack the same moves you could have when this tune first came out. I'm just saying. Bit of WD-40 on those hips. Right, Lauren in Glasgow says, I'm having a chilled Wednesday working from my favourite coffee shop. Oh, thanks for taking me with you. Stick around, I've got Timbaland and Kerry Hilson up next on Kish 3.
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15: That's the sound of a Yeti in the fridge. 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

When the crowd say ball, selector. Rewind. When the crowd say ball, selector. Rewind. When the crowd say ball, selector. Rewind.

In the last 10 minutes on Kiss 3, I have given you Timbaland and Kerry Hilson. I've given you Lou Midi. I've given you Artful Dodger and Craig David. Mate, this is what we come here for. The old school and anthems. Especially whilst you're getting on with your day. Ryan in Bristol. So I've just finished the gym, Ellie, and now I'm heading to meet friends for food. On a Wednesday, Ryan. Wow, to be fair, you've got it right. Right, let me go send some texts. Hopefully, I can meet my friends for dinner. Here's JT and TI.

0: Now I know we are not the only people that do this, all right? The other day, me and my other half, we cleaned the house with a fine tooth comb. Like, it was so clean, you could have eaten off the floors, frankly. But the one thing we didn't clean was the oven. And apparently, cleaning the oven is the top chore that we really put off, according to a recent poll. The second thing is sorting out the junk drawer and defrosting the freezer. Yeah, those as well. Yeah, I didn't do any of those either. Well, when I say fine tooth comb, we did a Hoover and a dust, all right? 50 cents up next.
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9: 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National Highways.

Molly with you on Kiss 3. A couple of minutes ago, we were just talking about cleaning the house with a fine-tooth comb. Maybe that is the last thing you want to be doing after you've given your absolute all to this week already. What about hiring a cleaner? 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I'm going to get you into the draw real soon. Stick around. As soon as you hear Zedd and Hayley Williams, it's time.

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0: If you miss the details on how you can win £550,000 this Friday, you got to stick around because I will give it to you again in the next hour. 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
0: Trust me, if I had the money, I would be buying absolutely useless things like this just because, right? There's a famous movie prop auction that is happening and there are some sick things up for grabs. Michael Jackson's teeth from Thriller is selling for between 15 to 30K. Yes, it's an expensive addition to a Halloween costume, but you can actually have such a sick story to tell when you go out for Halloween. And let's face it, the year has gone really quickly. Halloween is around the corner. Harry Potter's golden snitch, 20 to 40K. I think that might be a

25K. The question is, though, would you be buying any of these if you won Make Me a Winner? Just saying. In the next hour, you've got to stick around. I'll get you all the details on how you can win it this coming Friday. Now, though, single ladies, where you at?

0: Auntie Megan in Newcastle. She says, I've got the day off, Ellie. I'm wandering around the shops and grabbing lunch with Kistrion in my ears. You know what? I love the fact that you take me on your day with you. If you have no idea how to do that, you download Rayo from the App Store. It's completely free and we can never be apart. Ever again. Amory's up next.
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5: Hey, it's Hattie. It's never too early to start thinking about lunch, especially...

If you've just turned History on for the first time today, hello, my name is Ellie. Thank you so much for hanging out with me. I'm really glad that you've made it because I'm about to play you some serious old school and anthems like this. Here's a little taste of what you can expect. Play History.

Bit of Usher on Kiss Tree. Now, I'm feeling very disturbed after I found this out recently, but there's been a list of foodies that have made the Guinness Book World of Records. I kid you not, Joey Chestnut, he holds about 55 world records. One of them is for scoffing 76 hot dogs in 10 minutes. 76 hot dogs. How did he do it? Alex Williams, this is ridiculous. She ate 5 feet of stinging nettles in 1 minute. Like, why would you do that, Alex? I wonder if Alex's mouth still hurts. Also, Donald holds the record for the most eaten Big Macs in a lifetime. Guess how many that is, by the way. Mairead, guess how many Big Macs that is. Guess. Wait, have you got the screen open? Yes, 35,000. That is how many Big Macs.

0: Bit of Ja Rule and Ashanti, always on time. Well, I'm still working on that. Zoe from Chelmsford, enjoying a well-earned day off, Ellie. Oh, I'm so glad, Zoe. Stick around, I've got the tunes to soundtrack as well. Nathan, on a delivery round all afternoon. Thanks for making the traffic a little bit more enjoyable. Well, I wish I could just get rid of the traffic, all in all, to be fair, Nathan, but I can't do that. I'm not a magician, mate. I just play you the old school anthems. Architects, right next on Kistery.
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Would you like to win £550,000 this Friday? Great answer. 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

0: I did say Tupac, Dr. Dre, right here on Kiss Tree. 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
0: Thank you for hanging on till I was able to get you into this draw because it's super important. 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You've got to be over 18. You can enter online, makemeawinner.co.uk. You'll also find the phone entry details and all the rules for this network competition there too. Lines close at 5 p.m. this Friday. Just answer your phone and you win £550,000. It gets paid straight into your bank account after the call. So if you chance to win it, text cash to 64100 right now. Daniel Benningfield is on the way to help you get through, well, at least 2 minutes and 21 seconds of your day.
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Ellie with you on Kiss Tree. Bit of Mario Winans and Enya. Ignorance is bliss. That's what they should have called this tune. Right, Serrani is up next. Don't forget, Bam and Street.

0: Bam Bam and Street Boy are up next. They're going to be getting you home. Pure Vibes as well. And they're going to get you into the draw to win £550,000. That is happening this Friday, but they've got the details for you up next.
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1: String all together different drama. Life is stressful, so leave the drama to Channel 4. Back once again. Guess who's back? Bam Bam and Street Boy.
2: Okay, this is Kiss.
3: Are we good? Are we good?
2: Robert, good.
3: Street Boy is there.
2: Yeah.
3: We've also got, what's your name again?
4: Tom.
3: Tom is here. He's a producer.
2: Yes.
3: Tom is so, we did a thing yesterday. I mentioned a thing we'd done on the radio years ago, a Kiss 100.
2: 20 years ago.
3: Breakfast, over 20 years, because it was dead 20 years ago, that show. It started like 27 years ago.
2: Okay.
3: And I think it was like 26, 25.
2: A long time ago.
3: We were doing this about 25.
2: A long, long time ago in a galaxy far, far away.
3: Right. So it's sort of like, it's kind of like clickbait before clickbait was invented. Clickbait was invented about 10 years or 15 years ago, something like that. We were doing it on the radio way before. We invented clickbait.
2: Thank you to us.
3: So I say on the air, there's one thing that all men do that not one woman knows about. Not one single woman knows this.
2: I'm fascinated.
3: I'm getting callers in. And one guy calls in and he's like, bam, I'll tell my missus everything. I've gone, okay, well, you stay there, son. I've left him on the air. I've turned my microphone
2: off like that.
3: I turned all the mics off. I press a button so only he can hear me, but the whole world can still hear him. Does that make sense?
2: Yep.
4: Yeah.
3: And I tell him what it is. And after him saying, I'll tell my missus everything, he's just turned around and gone, do not ever mention that on the radio.
2: I can't remember what it was.
3: I can't. And
4: I don't know.
3: I start doing that. I take callers on, I tell them, and then it's like, I remember one girl going, my poor nan. And I'm like, yeah, even your granddad. Even your granddad. And so Tom wants to know what it is. Street Boy can't remember, only I know.
2: I don't know, Tom. I don't know.
3: Do I tell Tom?
2: Well, I'd like to remember what it was.
3: You want to know as well? All right, Dizzy Rascal. I'm Van Helden, together, bonkers, on Kistery.
5: 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Every

0: Well, intrigued.
1: So what are we doing? Are we doing it or not?
2: Do it.
1: I want to know. You want to do it? How am I going to do it? I can't say it on the air.
2: Oh, really? Still can't?
1: Of course you can't say it on the air.
2: Well, you just have to do, you have to tell me, like...
1: Bam Street,
2: easy.
1: Tom producing, this is Kistery doing...

0: and go boom.
1: I've had a long day. I was yawning.
0: Did that on the air. All right, DJ Fresh Goldust, Kistery.
2: Hold up. Bam Bam and Street Boy on Kistery. Vibing through the afternoon.
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0: 5 years ago, I did a thing on Kiss 100 where I said there is one thing that all men do that no women know about. You've got to bear in mind, this is before the internet was properly a thing.
1: It was a different time.
0: There was no social media.
1: Yeah.
0: There wasn't clickbait, right? There wasn't any of that sort of stuff.
1: Yeah.
0: This was like clickbait. We invented clickbait, dude. That's what this was. So anyway, the one thing that all men do that women don't know about, I'd be on the air. You get guys would phone up and say something like, I tell my missus everything. And then I go, okay, well, hold on. I'd leave them on the air, but take me off. No one could hear me except for the guy who called in because I got a button there. And I'd say it. And then you'd hear the guy who's just said it, yeah, shares everything with his wife, mm-hmm. just go, don't you ever mention that on the air. That sort of thing.
1: Yeah. I can remember the reactions.
0: Yeah, and then girls are dialing up. And then so I'm taking, again, taking me off the air, leaving them on, pressing the button so they can hear me. And I'm telling them. And all you'd hear, like, one of them really made me giggle. She's like, oh, my poor nan. Yes, your granddad.
1: I can't remember the actual thing, though.
0: You can't remember it.
1: Yeah.
0: Listen, really we're in a different culture now. We're in a different world now. I can't still say it. I don't think I can say this on the air. Tom, you can make your mind up. I'll tell you. Take one headphone off, dude. I'll put the show on hold. I'll tell you.
2: Okay.
0: And then you can decide whether or not.
2: Yeah?
0: Yeah? Okay.

0: You can't say that on air.
1: No. Is it real, though? Tom?
0: Yeah.
2: Have you got a girlfriend?
1: No, she's...

0: Okay. £550,000. That's the amount of money we're giving away on Friday. You know, every week, like clockwork, at 5 p.m, we make a phone call on that Friday, 5 p.m, and we make somebody very happy.
1: Oh, of course.
0: By dropping a fat wedge of cash on them.
1: Yes.
0: We're going to do the same again. You know that this Friday it's £550,000. If you do win, every penny is yours. It's a guaranteed giveaway on Friday. There's no rollover ever. And there's no sharing either.
1: No, like, tax is, you know, the best bit.
0: Enter this thing and end up having a share. That doesn't happen. If you win, every single penny, like Rob says, no tax in the bank. £550,000 would change your life. It's like at least half a lifetime's worth of average income.
1: Yeah, sorry about last week. It was only half a mil, but...
0: Yeah, I'm embarrassed about that, frankly, but I think we've put it right.
1: Yeah, yeah, we've sorted
0: it out. Okay, all right, good luck with this thing. Pick up your phone, get your thumbs ready. This could be it.
1: Text cash to 64100. 20 seconds. Change your life. Cash to 64100.
2: Cash to 64100.
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1: 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Lines close at 5 p.m. this Friday, the 7th of August.
0: Good luck, good luck, good luck.
1: Yes.
0: This could be the one.
3: Money!
0: What would you do with that? What would you do with that?
1: Everything.
0: You can do everything.
1: Yeah.
0: You'd have to go to work. If you don't want to go to work, you don't have to do that.
1: I would do everything I can.
0: You want to go travelling? You want to see the world? Make a list.
1: I ain't sharing it.
0: What, you want to see pyramids?
1: Yes.
0: I mean, they're just basically, it's hard sand in a triangle. I wouldn't bother. But if you want to go and do that, go and do that.
1: Kids can get lost.
0: Stonehenge is nice. What, sorry, now?
1: My kids can get lost.
0: You're giving
1: it's all
0: the
1: mine.
0: Kids nothing.
1: Nothing, man.
0: This is why you're not allowed to enter. Give the kids zero.
1: Yep, zero, man.
0: But you do know...
1: Make your own way in life.
0: Here's what's going to happen, though, right? If they've got your DNA, here's what they're thinking the minute you win that money.
1: Yeah.
0: They think, I'm going to murder my dad, make it look like an accident, take all the money.
1: Oh, they would kick my idea if I didn't give them anything, yeah.
0: Good luck!
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0: Ugly.
2: Don't
3: point at me.
0: History. Beyonce's 44. When we interviewed
2: Bubba, let's go.
0: She was 19.
3: Wow.
0: Can you believe that? 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Are you good at maths?
2: 26?
0: Something like that. I don't know. I can't count either. Bam Bam
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19: A group of teenage girls on Tyneside say they're trying to fight back against the extreme and violent sexism they're facing every day, with a video that's already going viral on socials. The anonymous creators have been sharing the explicit comments and threats they've experienced, including a so-called rape list. Loads of supermarkets are pulling disposable barbecues off the shelves because of the risk of wildfires in the heat. There's recently been big fires in Suffolk, Scotland, East London and South Wales. Posters for the new horror version of The Mummy are being banned from appearing in certain places, including the Tube. It's because of complaints about the disturbing images in ads for the movie, which is being directed by Lee Cronin. And the gates are open in Newquay as Boardmasters Festival kicks off today. Lily Allen's headlining on Saturday, and there's going to be sets from Rudimental, Loyal Kana and loads more. Over in the campsite, these girls have been telling Kiss they've just realised how much stuff they've got.
20: We've probably bought a lot of things we don't need because it's our first camping festival, so we've bought everything.
21: Definitely overpacked for the clothes. We've probably got like 100 outfits.
19: Keep up to date with everything KISS. Just find us on socials. I'm Ellie Kumar.
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0: come
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0: On, 5:08 to enter. Then we close the lines. We pick four random winners.
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0: Hello.
1: Hello there. This is Bam from Kistery. Who's that?
0: Oh, hi. It's Sarah.
1: Sarah, guess what? You've won.
0: What?
1: 50 quid.
0: Oh, brilliant. Two teenage boys on school holidays that are going to be absolutely over the moon with that. So
1: this
0: thanks very much.
1: This is dinner sorted.
2: How cold is that, man?
1: Awesome.
0: It is.
3: Hello.
2: What you're saying is street from Kistery. Who's this?
3: It's Leanne.
2: Leanne, guess what, Leanne?
3: I just won to a KFC.
2: You've won 50 quid to spend at KFC. Woo-hoo! Dinner sorted.
3: Oh, fantastic. That has made my day.
0: Hello.
1: Hi, who's that?
0: It's Natalie. Hi.
1: Natalie, this is the radio station calling you to let you know something.
0: Yeah?
1: Yeah, you just missed out. You were like, you just missed out.
2: Oh, just there.
1: Just missed. Just.
0: Oh.
1: Oh. You know I'm joking. Of course you know I'm joking.
0: Oh, thank you.
1: You have won.
0: Like, oh, why is he ringing me?
1: You have won. Exactly. Because crazy, right? 50
0: thank
1: quid.
0: You so much.
1: 50 quid to spend at KFC. Well done. And thank you for listening.
0: Oh, thank you so much.
3: Hello.
2: Oi, oi, street boy from Kistery, who's this?
3: Oi, oi, street boy, it's Ben, a black cab driver in London.
2: Yes, Ben, black cab driver in London.
1: Ben, the black cab driver in
2: London. It's Ben, the black cab driver.
1: Ben!
2: Woohoo!
3: Love it.
2: Ben, guess what, my brother?
3: What's that, mate?
2: 50 quid you've won to spend at KFC.
3: Beautiful. Thank you very much, guys.
1: This is all thanks to KFC and their new crispy naan range.
2: And don't worry if you missed out today. 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Thanks to KFC.
1: Good luck with that.

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1: Upgrade your summer.
2: More winning. £550,000 cash, big, in your bank account. Do you imagine that if you do win this thing? We close the lines on Friday at 5 p.m. and then we select someone who's entered at random and make a call. You've got to answer. So make sure you've got juice in the phone, you're on loud ring, you've got good signal.
3: Yeah, all that.
2: Can you imagine that happens? Imagine the call comes into you, you pick the phone up and you hear us telling you you've won £550,000. I'm going to say that would like space you out a little bit.
3: Oh, yeah.
2: And then the phone goes down and then you check the bank and it's not there. And it's not there because it takes a minute. The bank takes a minute to do its thing. So you turn the app off and on again and it's still not there. Now you're starting to think you've just been wound up.
3: Of course, yeah, it's Dave.
2: Was that even real?
3: Yeah.
2: Am I going a little bit mad? What was that? Because that could happen to your head
3: with
2: news like that. Life-changing news like that. And so you refresh the app. It's still not there.
3: Uh-oh.
2: It's like weird. So you turn it off and on again one more time and then... Oh, my God. £550,000 is in your bank and it's all yours. And you can do anything you want with that. And life just opened up. You don't have to do the job if you don't want to do the job anymore. You don't have to live where you live if you don't want to live there anymore.
3: No. Nope.
2: You can go anywhere. You can do anything. You've got over £500,000.
3: Your phone will weigh more with that much money in it.
2: It is all yours. I think the physics works different, mate, but you might be right. I don't know. I'm not Professor Brian Cox. All right, good luck with this thing. It truly and absolutely could change your life on Friday. It's only days away. It's like a couple of days from now. Everything could be different. Grab your phone. Get your thumbs ready. Here we go. This could be your moment.
3: Text cash to 64100. Again, cash to 64100.
2: Cash to 64100.
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3: Right, thank you. Lines close at 5 p.m. this Friday.
2: And then you know the deal. If your phone rings, I mean, if your phone does ring, would you be on it immediately?
3: Yeah.
2: Would you be really careful not to hit dump and to make... Imagine that. That's going to be the most careful phone answering you've ever done, isn't it? But can you imagine? The phone's... boop, and that's it. And then it's you.
3: Life-changing.
2: You are the one.
3: Mm-hmm.
2: That's it. There's no rollover, by the way.
3: No.
2: This is a guaranteed giveaway. There's no tax.
3: I don't know how they do the no tax, but I love that.
2: No sharing, nothing. You get every single penny, and it is all yours. £550,000 is the money this week. Good luck. Fingers crossed. Pray to the loud. Pray to the universe. Cash to 64100. One last go. This is it.
3: Cash to six. Where was ya? You idiots.
2: 3, 2, 1.
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0: as a tune. Have another.
1: Oh. Alison Limerick.
0: Oh, I don't get much better than this,
1: where
0: does
1: love
0: it?
1: Lives. Turn this thing up, baby.
0: You know that piano riff?
1: Uh-huh.
0: That was my name.
1: I'm sure it was.
0: Yeah.
1: Couldn't have been.
0: She was wicked on the piano.
1: Alison Limerick, where love lives. On Kiss to Me. Ignore him.

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11: A group of anonymous teenage girls from the Northeast are going viral on socials because of a short film they've made sharing the everyday sexism they're experiencing. They say they're trying to fight back by showing the explicit comments, threats, and even a so-called rape list made about girls they know. Disposable barbecues are being pulled off shelves from loads of supermarkets to try and stop any more wildfires being set off in the heat. Suffolk, Scotland, London and South Wales have all had big fires breaking out recently. In football, it looks like Newcastle captain Bruno Guimaraes is heading to Premier League champions Arsenal. The Gunners have agreed a fee of £75 million for the Brazilian. And 5 days of surfing, sun and sets from the likes of Lily Allen, Rudimental and Loyal Carners getting started in Newquay. The Boardmasters campsites are open, though some parents are apparently booking into Airbnbs not far away. These teenagers have been telling Kiss they're excited.
12: It's our first time going to a camping festival, so we just wanted to experience it. We love Cornwall, so
13: like the artists are really good playing this year.
14: Or why not step it up a bit, go to Boardmasters, because I've heard from all my friends that it was very good.
11: Keep up to date with everything Kiss. Just find us on socials. I'm Ellie Kumar.
0: Back once again. Bam Bam and Street Boy.
2: This is Kiss.
15: Hey Jane, thanks for the note. Loving the show. We're just chilling in the garden after a day of pub crawl.
16: Uh-oh.
15: Having a glass of rosé. Thanks. Sorry, shout out to you all for bringing back memories of when I was 15, I think. Listening to you now, 46.
16: The numbers don't work out.
15: We did the maths. And it's like, that's 31 years. That's way too many years. We're not that old. But then,
16: can't blame you for the maths, Jane. You've been in the pub all day.

0: Street Boy.
1: History.
2: Telling Tom here, who was like, I mean...
3: Was he even born?
2: I was thinking that. So what year?
3: 2000.
2: 2000. The show started in 99. We did this breakfast show in London for 7 years. And
3: wow.
2: The stuff we did on that show, we've just gone through some of it with you. Can't even say the names of the games.
3: No, definitely not.
2: Can you believe that went out on the radio?
3: I can't believe
2: stuff
3: that
2: used
3: went
2: to
3: out
2: go
3: on the
2: out,
3: radio.
2: Stuff went out on the radio that we can't even explain anymore.
3: Yes.
2: We can't even explain it.
4: Because we get taken off the
2: because
4: air just for explaining
2: radio
4: it.
2: Radio rules.
4: Yeah. It's kind of weird to me.
5: Mad how it's changed, isn't
2: it? I would love it if, I don't know, if the internet... If radio could be free, you just knew what you were going to get and you liked it or you don't like it. If you listen to something you didn't like it, you just don't listen again.
4: Yeah, you just choose.
2: No
4: choose.
2: Need to. Just choose the freedom of that would be nice, but that's not the world we're living in. The internet's there to save us, I suppose.
4: Mm-hmm.
2: But here's one game I think we can mention this one. Blame the dog.
4: Oh, this was a cracker.
2: Okay, so from 6 in the morning to 6:30, we used to play these games that we felt we sort of probably couldn't really get away with.
4: This time we could get away with it.
2: Right. So blame the dog was this one. At 6 o'clock in the morning, it's likely that if you're awake, your partner's still asleep. And so the idea was, I said on the air, if you've got a dog, phone me up. If your partner is still flat out asleep in bed, they don't have to get up until like 7:45 or something, because there's an envy that builds with people in those relationships.
4: Yeah.
2: That just is. Right. So then we would get somebody on the phone who's got a dog. I don't even know if we can say this.
4: Where we can.
2: Okay.
4: I think we can. You can say it in a nice way.
2: So you had to have a dog, you had to have a partner in bed, and you had to have a lino or tiled kitchen floor. And you had to need a dump. Because what you would then do... You're still with me there, Tom.
3: Oh, no.
2: What you would then do...
3: I can fill in the blank.
2: This happened on the radio all the time. Can you imagine? Tell me if you would or would not listen to this radio show. You would then have to take a dump on the kitchen floor.
3: No.
2: You would take a dump.
3: No.
2: Then you go upstairs, right? And you shove your partner awake. You bring him downstairs because you're like, look what
4: your dog has done.
2: That was the game. Could you get away with that?
4: And make him clean
3: no.
4: it up.
2: That was the game.
4: I'm in a rush. I've got to go to work. I can't clean it up.
2: Can I just say, number one in London. That show, it was number one in London for 15 to 34-year-olds for a reason. Mainly blame the dog.
6: 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Music make you lose control.
2: Missy Elliott. 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

0: 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You've got to indicate left to exit a roundabout.
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0: Could you do that, please?
2: Bam Bam and Street Boy.
3: History.
2: Vibing through the afternoon.
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7: Being good with money as a couple starts with good habits. 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

0: but you can't speak.
1: So what's that called again? A holy stole?
2: Yes, it's a holy stole.
1: Explain what that thing is.
2: So a priest will use it in marriage. I'm not too up on my religion, but I think it's mainly in Roman Catholic weddings.
1: Okay.
2: Okay.
1: So you got yourself a bride, you got yourself a groom, and yeah. They use that.
2: They use the cloth to like wrap around their wrist to like bond them in marriage.
1: It's like quite a beautiful kind of thing.
2: Yes. So this happened to a couple. The girl didn't know what was going on because
1: she wasn't familiar.
2: No, she wasn't familiar with the ceremony. She's crying. She's got
1: married.
2: A snotty nose.
1: Yeah.
2: She thinks the priest is handing her like a handkerchief and she blows her nose on it and wipes her eyes. And the priest is too stunned to say anything. And then they...

0: over £500,000. I'm so sorry about last week. We gave away £500,000 last week.
1: That's terrible.
0: That's appalling. That's disrespectful.
1: We're making up for it now, though. It's offensive. I'm sorry. It's rubbish. However,
0: you're right, we are making up for it.
1: £550,000.
0: £550,000 in your tin if you win. There's no rollover, there's no tax. It's a guaranteed giveaway on Friday, and it could be you with the money.
1: Yeah, you just got to jump on it.
0: Fingers crossed. Here we go. Here's how to enter. Grab your phone.
1: Text cash to 64100. 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
0: Cash to 64100.
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1: Where you'll find phone entry details and all the rules for this network competition. Lines close this Friday at 5 p.m.
0: Then we select someone at random.
1: We do.
0: Your number could come out.
1: It could.
0: We would then dial you.
1: We will.
0: You then have to answer.
1: You do.
0: Make sure you do that. Make sure you got good signal.
1: I didn't know how long I could carry that on for.
0: Maybe you got a good battery.
1: A good battery. Loud ring. Sort your ring out.
0: Charge your phone. Make sure you pick it up every call, because if you do, that's it. We will instantly send you the money and it will land on your account within 5 or 10 or 20 minutes. However long the bank
1: takes. It is double lively.
0: But that money, every single penny, is going to one person, and it can only be you, fingers crossed, if you text the word cash.

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0: Thomas found this thing, right? It's basically Britain's top 20 travel icks. If you're on a couple's holiday and your partner does something that's like, and at the top of that list, out of all of them, clapping when the plane lands.
1: Oh, that is so dry.
0: If your partner does that, the person you're with, if they start clapping when the plane lands,
1: punch them in the head.
0: Number one, don't be punching them. If you're female, you could be like, you're looking across at the, and you've got a guy, oh, okay, or whatever, your partner's clapping. You just got to turn around to them. I think you've got to turn around to them and say, you know, one more time, and you're never seeing this again.
1: I completely agree with you. But you know what? There's something funny about trying to get the whole plane to clap as well.
2: Oh, yeah, that's what I was going to say. I'd be up for it.
0: What, you'd
1: so you're just joking?
2: Yeah.
1: To see if you can get the whole plane to do it.
0: Yeah. Okay, but please don't do that still. Thanks.

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1: Easy.
0: Monday through Friday from 4. Back tomorrow.
2: Yeah. Bam Bam and Street Boy.
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0: Nelly, C-Spud, it's Ride With Me and B.O.B. teaming up with Bruno Mars for Nothing On You. 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

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Before that, Busta Rhymes, Mariah Carey, I Know What You Want. 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

M&S presents The Girl Next Door and South Soul Nugget, a quality classic as Kiss prepares to go back to Ibiza for our biggest weekend ever. 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

Kyla with the Crazy Cousins and Do You Mind. That UK funky track, it was so big that even Drake had a little look. It's Kiss Three with me, Justin Wilkes, hanging out with you till nine tonight. Into the guy that's done so many albums, LL Cool J and Hush. This is how it's gonna go.

mind in sight. 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So when it's black, this insomniac, take an original tack. 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I get no sleep. I can't get no sleep.

0: recently borrowed by Bebe Rexha, Faithless Insomnia, sounding fabulous still on Kiss Treats. Justin with your Wednesday evening anthems. Back for another hour of bangers. 50 Cent kicks it off.
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3: 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Wednesday evening with me, Justin Wilkes. I've got another hour of fabulous old school tunes to play for you. Kicking off

0: Usher Pitbull, DJ's got us falling in love. It's Justin on Kistery. Kistery. Upgrade your summer. 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

0: Disclosure, introducing the world to the voice of Sam Smith on Latch. I'm Justin Wilkes. You can catch me later from 10 over on Kiss. Back with you here playing the old school and anthems tomorrow after Bammin Street between 7 and 9. Freddie kicks off with T.I. and Rihanna next.
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11: Nice one, Justin. Thank you very much, mate. It is Kistry on a Wednesday night. My name is Freddie, and we continue right now. I've got massive tunes on the way. I've got Fedi LeGrand on the way. Got a huge hip-hop anthem from the Terror Squad as well. Back to it now, though, bit of T.I. and Rihanna.
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It happened the other weekend. 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

0: Rock Anthem. Stick around, Jameson and some candy on the way. History. First though, let's talk about Make Me a Winner, the biggest competition on the radio. It's very simple. This week, you could be upgrading your summer and somewhat beyond. You could be winning £550,000. 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Just answer your phone. 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For your chance to win, text cash to 64100. 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

0: Kelly Rowland, David Guetta, Commander. Right, who remembers this?
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0: From the FHM advert back in the day, there's a little blast from the past for you. This is Studio B. I see girls.

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0: if you are a night shifter, if you're working tonight, if you're back at it again, if you're grafting again, and you're just staring up at the sky, just thinking, like, what am I doing, right? Just imagine if in a couple of days' time you were to win some life-changing money, and imagine if maybe this was your last week of doing this. You never know, right? 550k to be won on Friday. All the details on the way. You stay with me.
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0: Kistery. 10 o'clock on a Wednesday night. Old school anthems. Kistery from the world famous Kiss. I'm Freddie, hanging out with you, keeping you company. And yes, in the next 10 minutes, I will remind you how you could be winning well over £500,000 on Friday. 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You need to stay with me. Let's get back into it now with this LMC and you too.
17: Play Kistery.

Taking it back, the early 90s is the one, the original, and I Love You Baby. What a blooming awesome record that is. Benny Benassi to play very soon with a little bit of Satisfaction. You know the one. And this is Wycliffe. Right? Perfect Gentleman. Come on. You're welcome.

0: shout to Kelly Lee, vocalist on this one. She's blooming awesome, Kelly. Good friend of loads of us here at Kistry. Second City, I Want to Feel, a former number one.
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0: Maya's got a case of the X in a minute, and Kid Cudi is going to play with Day and Night, so stay with me. First, though, a reminder that Make Me a Winner is back. 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
13: You know that fresh new track? The one you didn't see coming, but now you've got it on repeat. And it soundtracks your summer. Every link up, late night, last minute.

voice that is Mariah Carey in Fantasy. Like peak R&B Mariah. It's just so good. Mariah Carey was just so good. These days, of course, Mariah is a completely different animal. Just typically spends most of the year in hibernation, only resurfacing around late November when that Christmas record...

0: My favourite Sean Paul record, Like Glue. It is Kistry. If you're with me tonight, if you want to get in touch, let me know where you are, what's going on. Hashtag Kistry.
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0: anthems, then Ibiza old school anthems. Before this record, I played you the one and the only Todd Terry, who is going to be a part of something very special this August bank holiday weekend.
1: Three Mobile presents Kiss Ibiza.
0: Yeah, we are bringing the White Isle to you. We're nice like that. We know the cost of living crisis is expensive going on holiday. So we're like, you know what? If you're at home just chilling over the bank holiday weekend, we are going to bring a little bit of Ibiza goodness to you. Three Mobile presents Kiss Ibiza this August at bank holiday weekend. All your favourite Kiss stations taking over the world's number one party island. And on Kisstree, we're going to do something very special and soundtrack Ibiza's golden years. We're bringing it straight to you via your speakers. So make sure you're with Steve Smart from 7 p.m. on the Friday and the Saturday of the bank holiday weekend. He's going to be dropping nothing but the biggest old school Ibiza anthems, all the tunes that made the White Isle famous. And we're going to have across the weekend exclusive sets from Groove Armada, from Ferry Corsten, from Alex Caldino, from Paul Oakenfold, and

0: see, I'm a Croydon boy, right? And I spent my teens in the clubs trying to remember your star sign to get into Budworld. and it was all about the old school garage and McCluskey's, the Litton Tree, you name it, back in the day, the Blue Orchid. Come on, were you there? Or if you, wherever you're from, you've got similar stories. There was one garage record that just takes me back to that time. And I've got it on the way to you in the next couple of songs. Stay there. History.
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3: 11 o'clock on a Wednesday night, halfway through the week, well over the hump of the hump. It's basically the weekend, so happy days. Let's get back into the tunes. I've got that garage record on the way that instantly takes me back to the raving days. It might take you there as well. It plays after this from Akon.
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And if you've got a smart speaker, that is the easiest way to listen. Just walk in the room and with the magic command of Play Kistry, your room, your kitchen, your bedroom, wherever, is turned into a little raving situation. There's nothing

0: boring thing that you've just been thinking about. For me, tonight, mine is producer Jared. New bath towels. History. Upgrade your summer. That's right, that's right. I am my nan. My towels are a bit crispy. I'd get myself some... 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I'd get myself some nice new towels. John Lewis, other towels are available. All lovely. Like a cloud when you get out the... Anyway, what would you do with £550,000, hey? Because you could be winning that. You could be the guaranteed winner of the biggest competition on the radio this Friday. You could be the guaranteed winner. 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Just answer your phone. You could win 550k. We'll pay it in your bank straight after the winning phone call. Text cash to 64100. Imagine what you could be doing this Saturday if you win. Fresh towels and everything. Make me a
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12: 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All

Iggy Azalea, Charlie XCX, and Fancy. It is Kiss Tree, just playing you the old school and the anthems to get you through your night shift. This takes me back. I used to DJ all over the place when I was sort of in my sort of

0: Stay with Kistry. In the next 10 minutes, got Will Smith, got some Mad Con, and I've got a massive summer anthem fade as well. This is Pitbull.
1: Mr. 305.

Good evening to everyone that is with me. It's not really good evening, is it? It's about to be midnight, but you know what I'm saying. Hi, thanks for choosing us, is what I'm saying. Hello to Tyrone, who's listening in Watford right now. Thank you for getting in touch. Hello to Savvy in Harrow as well. Sonia and Rochelle listening with a glass of wine in Bristol. Oi, oi, this is Kistree.

0: about to roll into the early hours of Thursday morning then, and as we continue and as we help you break the back of your night shift, I've got some absolutely monstrous old school and anthems on the way. Massive tunes you're going to love. Stick around. The Wide Boys next.
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Thursday morning, which means tomorrow, Friday, you could be winning well over £500,000. And I've got all the details on the way for you in the next 10 minutes. Now, though, part of the Kistry family, this is the Wide Boys.

Yeah, Man Like Neo, going for the higher beats per minute, little progression away from the R&B tradition. Let Me Love You on Kiss Tree. Salt and Pepper is going to take you back and bring you some memories in a minute. First though, let's do this iconic French house. One more.

0: Let's talk about Make Me a Winner, though, because now we're into the early hours of Thursday morning. I can say that tomorrow you could be winning the biggest competition on the radio. You could be winning. 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

Oh man, Craig David was so good. And the memories, right, the memories come flooding back. Do you remember Craig David in the double denim? He always pulled it off though, didn't he? The little beanie hat that you'll wear. We all wore those beanie hats, didn't we? Do you remember when everyone used to wear the beanie hat as well that had the sort of unnecessarily floppy bit at the top that just sort of like hung over and did nothing, looking like noddy. Very weird. This is Milky

podcast. I love the fact they're just a different lane. Like, at a time when hip-hop was all about, like, guns and bling and just sort of, like, a certain lifestyle, they were just there with, like, cats and dogs in their videos, just nodding away very happily and very sort of content. I like that. Very good. Fish Go Deep for you now, the tune that made me fall in love with deep house music. This is

0: Mystique and Scandalous non-stop. Old School and Anthems next. Make sure you stay there. We're going to motivate you through the rest of your night shift. Jake is here at 4. When you hear Jake's voice, if you're working graveyard, you know it is nearly home time. And Michael is here with Kishtree, breakfast at 6.
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